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2: 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I'm gonna hit this city.
3: Let's
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3: go.
2: I leave, brush my teeth with a bottle of Jack. 'Cause when I leave for the night, I ain't coming.

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1: 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This is Bruno Mars.
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0: 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While everyone is listening.
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